freedom. Breathing. We are from heat. 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Just to shock you, see.

ain't a masterpiece. Oh my, my, oh my, my love. I take one look at you, you're taking me out.

You feeling me? Let's do something. Let's make a bet. Cause I better have you naked by the end of this song.